0: Affirmative.
1: Stop one. Dorn Road. The grandmother in Hawaii is requesting her 15-year-old granddaughter Natalia checked on with a history of abuse with her mother's boyfriend. He has previously told her that she needed to call him dad, otherwise he would shoot her. She recently made statements that she doesn't want to live anymore and just wants to die and can't take this. The boyfriend is no longer there at that residence. Complainant is requesting contact. Natalia also has a history of self-harm, and there are 32s in the residence.
0: Hello.
1: 82, you can have me. Temperature of 82.

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0: Robotized, okay.
1: Motor cycle taking off on the oh, approximately 60 miles per hour. Top of the Union Street here.
0: Temperature 60. Another Ripley unit copy.
1: Copy. Just that corner at Union Street. I don't have to assume there's more. He's currently at the lights. Union at West Monolith. The older male wearing glasses, leather jacket, black Harley.

0: 561.
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0: Left the center, left Fond du Lac Street. 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
1: Yeah, he's 1050 on Matoman at Hope.

0: 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We have some traffic back up. I'm a tollman here, but we take boards in the area. Can I assist with that?
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0: Two last names, first last name phonetic, Lincoln Union Mary Boy Ida, second last name phonetic, Mary Adam Lincoln, David Ocean, Nora Adam David Ocean, first name phonetic, King Adam Tom Edward Robert Ida, Nora Edward, no middle, 110-1999, female.
2: Can you have a medic that's down at Celebrate La Pond come to the west side near the Pier Puff jump in area?
1: Copy.
2: Ankle injury from a ride.
1: I copy.
3: 386, I'm right by them, I'll let them know.
1: Pier 79. The license is being suspended, no one.
0: 10-4. 7-9-1-5-6, what's your 20?

0: there's coming in again.
1: Good.
0: Can you just confirm the name you were looking for earlier?

Affirmative. No, these folks are associated with the gentleman I was looking for.

0: just got an outstanding administrative 99 of removal from ICE for an immigration violation.
1: Sorry. Am I? It's going to be in the west end of the park, over by the super slide. It's going to be for an ankle injury. Just need transport, please.
0: What's the nature?
1: It's going to be for an ankle injury.
0: Hi, Kenny. Multiple units at once, Sheriff 7-9, go.

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1: Center. Ribbon 566, are you calling?
2: 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I'll be 76 RMC.
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0: That's the same. 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

0: Boy 3, we're sending an ambulance to the Ripon College Pickard Commons, 304 Elm Street, for a elderly female in the elevator that's weak and fatigued and unable to get up.
1: This is Med 2 and Elm.
0: Med 10 is. Med 2 is not yet.
1: Not breathing, 302.
0: That works.

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1: At the stretch, north end of the lot. 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
1: 650 ground is en route to Thresso Station for a change of quarters. I will try calling Division 129 on Iford here in about 5 minutes.
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0: Sheriff 79, Sheriff 76, PC. Online circle, complainant 28-year-old handicapped cousin attacked his 14-year-old son, pushed him to the ground. He does not need an ambulance. There are about 20 people at the address from a family function. Most are intoxicated, but the cousin is not. No weapons. He will likely not be cooperative with law enforcement. He does know that they have been called. Complainant's in a black Mazda with the hazards on at the corner of Town Line and Town Line Circle.
1: Southern, copy.
0: The 28-year-old cousin is mentally handicapped and functions at the level of about a 6 or 7-year-old.

0: tarde.
1: Just let me know if the drag status is due to alcohol related offense. Also, I'll take a second squad just for traffic. 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
0: 15.

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1: 343, we've got a parking complaint in pending at the Ripon College. Pickard comments about vehicle in a no parking zone.

0: Do you have one of the phone units respond to where the funnel tanks are? I'm on a phone box juvenile.
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0: 455 is responding.
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0: license is OWI related. He also has an 988 and 02 and an open felony case with a lot of conditions that are locked in the call.
1: 10-4, can you still get the felony open cases for?
0: For DC, repeater, domestic abuse, possession of cocaine, repeater.
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Casino White, date of birth, 10-01-88-71-1988.

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1: 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It's going to be consensual.

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0: 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Sheriff 152, traffic.
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1: Sheriff 84.
0: Charles Alvin 23. Adam exit Charles 971. And the last number is blocked off.

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0: 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I'm Mary in the middle, 01-2209, 01-2209, break.

0: last name too was Antonio Cruz, Adam Nora Tom, Ocean Nora, okay. Ida Ocean, Python, Cruz, C-R-U-Z. First name, Alessandro, Adam Lincoln, Edward, Sam, Adam, Nora, David, Robert Ocean. Keep all in the middle, 060908, break.
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do. Last one will be Man Sarah, Mary Adam, Nora, Charles, Edward, Robert Adam, first name Hector, H-E-T-T-O-R, W. William in the middle, 020206.

0: Sierra 26 again. 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
1: 7-4, thank you. 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
0: There's no prior 5-5 for him.
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be in front of your PD, 100 East Jackson Street. 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

0: 32.
1: Okay, location to 67 on River. I'll be cleared to deliver the comments for that call, and I'll be on route 10 or 46.
0: That's 1 45 at Auburn entrance.

Charles, Charles Ocean Mary Paul, Adam Tom, Edward Sam Ocean, Sir Katrina, King Adam Tom, Robert Ida, Nora Adam, Little R. Robert, Midwest, 1019 87, 1019 87, female white, Chuck Holden.

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0: R 42.
1: 42.
0: All revenue units are 10-6, Wolfman 395. Standing by. Wolfman 395.
2: 395.
0: Wolfman 392.
1: 392.
0: Wolfman 396.
1: 396.
0: Let's go to 10-4-1-2.

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1: Struck their guardrails, going to be kind of intoxicating this thing.

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0: Just JL. 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

0: Star 42, where's he headed?
1: We're at cell phone computers right now, come up to Johnson. Come on. 10-4, I'm not saying any super egregious driving gate rest points.

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0: 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Airbags deployed. It's a Toyota Camry, green color, unknown license plate. Just genuine around the vehicle.
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0: Sheriff 152.
1: Over.
0: Sheriff 160. North 26.
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0: Ribbon 566 and 560 are 10-6, Ribbon 559.
1: 559.
0: Wolfpond 395. 395. Wolfpond 392.
1: I'm okay.
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0: Star 42.
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1: And you're just going to stop for me as to mail that it doesn't have a motorcycle license or endorsement and check for any open.
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0: the address at the end of 5316 Denevue Lane is an outside party with screaming and singing for the last 4 to 5 hours.
1: Meridian Company. A276.
2: No, 42, 22.
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out of New Mexico, 224, X-ray London Charles, 224, XLC, out of New Mexico.

Done for all traffic on the 9, just hold.

0: registration maybe expires in September of 26, but the insurance status is suspended. I'm not sure what that means.
1: Yeah, Laura, I got reason anyway. I'll take 1025 open.
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1: If you can also check that full criminal for prior 961, and I'm not sure if you guys are able to see post station status out of Kansas, please inform me that he's on TMP out of Kansas.

0: 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Thanks.
1: 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Martin, Police Memorial.
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1: No, prior 961, and I do not see a DOC number, but I'm not sure if that means that he's not confirmed.

0: 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Where is 1567?
1: Martin and Police Memorial.
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Jonathan, Stillian, Bolton, R. Robert, C. Tom, Edward, C. George, Adam, Stillian, Stillian, R. Robert, Adam, Mary, Bolton, and Alpha. Due to work 630 of 92, 630 92, male unknown. Again, out of camp, please.

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0: 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Can you just fight this way, uncooperative on 961 order?
1: All right, and last name is Martin, M-A-R-T-I-N.

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1: 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I'm not sure if she's got M96 issues or not.
0: Chad Dorsey was just recently advised that officers will not give her a ride.
1: 10-4, I'll just let her be then.

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0: Sheriff, 76.
1: Got it.
0: Star 42 is 10-6, Ripping 551.
1: 551.
0: Opon 395.
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0: Highway 41 northbound by County Highway Wise and Young. It's going to be a 2014 Toyota Prius red in color. That's all over the line, swerving back and forth over the center line. RP is willing to make a statement.
1: Cap 28, and you said that caller was 166, correct?
0: Affirm.

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1: 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Just verify the plan. 10-4.

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There's two vehicles in the parking lot that need to be moved for fireworks setup.

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1: 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There's a deer lying on the side of the road. Unknown if it was hit or not.
0: 10-4.

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0: All right, copy. I'll be sending a request from them.
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0: Copy. Can you have me call my cell, 920-602-1432?
2: Copy. I'll be out at the hospital.
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0: I guess this incident happened in the city at Maplewood Commons. That's where the RP was known. It was a mix-up with the address, so we'll city officer will have to respond.
1: 10-4, I'll advise.

0: 61. Are you able to disregard for now and head towards an automatic crash notification? Highway 151 northbound by Highway 49. Sheriff 153 or 155, can Wapan head out that way as well for now?
1: Did I crash?
0: 10-4. Wapan 381, can you head that way?
2: 10-4.

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0: 26.
1: I spoke with 500. Could you actually add me to that call at Parowan Avenue and help you out with the hospital on it?
0: 10-4. Just confirming 10 Agna.
1: Yeah, Herm.
0: 10-4. Approaching the crash. 10-4, Sheriff 6-5.

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0: investigation and like 360 called us as well. It's going to be plotting on the turnaround, the first turnaround north in our county.
1: We're on 151 north of 49, and I don't see any vehicles. Do you have any updated information?
2: Negative. The phone was plotting right at the first turnaround north of there. The officer didn't see anything either.
1: Fire and first responders.
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0: Roger's logged in the call for now.
1: Yeah, I'll take it, please.
0: Ford F-150, green in color, to a Christian Schmidt out of Menasha.
1: Can I get a 2729 on that?

11 cereal.

0: Plaza, 1705 Taylor Drive. There's a couple outside with a bag full of pills and that are drinking. Said they came in a pickup truck that is full of people. 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
1: 388 copy. Is this a continuation from yesterday, I assume?

0: advising you. We're sending the fire department down to Camp Vista, called in by the alarm company for a commercial fire alarm.
1: Alarm.

0: Hunter to dispatch. I was just acknowledging that this was a false alarm. You can put us back in service.
1: I copy. 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
0: Yes, please.

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W. William F. Frank, 1104. Occupied times 4, I believe here.

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0: I'm in Old Wisconsin, truck plate, Adam King, 6935, aka 6935. I'm in Olden.
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0: 10-4.

Brown County just responded. I'll put the bond amount in the call. It's going to be $1,150.

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Houston.

first one gave me last name of Charles Ocean Lincoln Lincoln Edward Young. First, David Adam William David Adam. Male, date of birth, 11-12-1988. Go ahead. This is going to be Adam Zebra Union Robert Edward. First, Christina. Charles Henry Robert Ida Sam Tom Ida Nora Adam. Middle initial M is Mary. Female, white, date of birth, 0512-1978. 0512-1978. 10-4.

0: heavier sticks at the bridge.
1: Hey, firm, I got a right
0: up. 10-4, sounds like City 14 might have them. City 34, correction.

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Second one's also going to be failure to appear for resisting and obstructing an officer and taking and driving a vehicle without consent.

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1: 7695 to the hospital. City Magnus. Let's see, Trevor.
2: 10-4.
0: Sheriff 90. Two things. Did you check open on both? And who is the car going back to?
2: Back to a Diodani Paul Kikuli out of Oshkosh. We did look up opens on both. They're logged in the call.
0: Did you have Oshkosh go and make contact with the registered owner of the vehicle to ensure that our man subject had permission to drive it?
2: Abram. Hey,

0: Go ahead. 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

41. That's County passed on a reckless driving. That was Highway 41 northbound by County Highway Wise and Young. It's a gray BMW that's driving aggressively and tailgating. It is a make-your-own case.

Sergeant Winter. 10-4, Sheriff 90. Sheriff 69, status check.

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plate T is in Tom, A is in Adam, 8868, that's swerving in and out of traffic.

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1: 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They had advised that they might stop out to show you camera footage.

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The vehicle pulling a boat.

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Yeah, right,

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1: me. 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
1: 7:30 West Main Street. RP has been unable to get a hold of her grandmother for the last 3 days. 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

0: 4, Spare 50. 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

Highway 23 heading eastbound by Crescent Road. A red SUV that passed the line of cars in a no-passing zone. RP is willing to make a statement. Can no longer see the vehicle. Unknown plate.

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2: Sure, 31, go ahead. George, north of B-Boy, passing off AYG, 1672, Adam, Wyoming, George, 1672, George, north of B-Boy.
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3: Go ahead.
2: Scott, this is Young Paul, 3348, QIP 3348. 23 in Easterbrook. If you could contact the caller and see if they have the correct vehicle stop, please.

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0: Location is directly out from the big parcel launch. Last name, Meyer, Mary Edward, Young, Edward, Robert, first name, Hunter, Cummins, Barry, middle initial C, Charles, right now. The worth 07-28-1996, and I'll have two more here for you in just a bit.
1: 10-4. Just confirm you said the birth year was 1996.

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at the Shrevelo Estates and 6838 Shrevelo Drive. It's going to be a male who feels like he has something in his throat. He's not choking, no trouble breathing.

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it's 151 northbound from 26 northbound. It's a gray Toyota with a license plate of A as in Adam, R as in Robert, P as in Paul, 3496, that almost sideswiped someone. RP no longer can see the vehicle. Willing to make a statement. Thank you.

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0: appears to be maybe a half mile out or so, pink tail. 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
0: 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It looks like they're heading due west, and they're upright.
1: Okay.
0: 10-4. 10-4.

Highway 41 southbound, County Highway B about this time. Caller said there's an older Cadillac sedan with Illinois license plates. See people smoking 961.

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Smoker flames. The tree branches. 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Click a triple number in a second.

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0: 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I'm in NL Secondary.
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0: The last name will be RO, Drummond, first name Judah, J-U-D-A-H.
1: 10-4.

0: talking to Eddie about the high water at this point. 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
1: That's one.

Sheriff 155, 1 unit 9-10-12. Judah has no license issued. He does have a 99 through North Carolina. However, we cannot pick up surrounding states only. Has another 99 through Tennessee. However, we cannot pick up in state pickup only. He is registered.

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1: 311, go ahead.
0: We're going to be clearing back in service. 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
1: 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Mark, that's on line. I'm sorry, so it's on line for a little bit. 91.
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Sheriff 84, 911, Jeff. One Lakeshore Drive. It's an open line 911 call. 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

0: 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Sierra 61, 42.
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0: Captain 69.

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0: Go ahead.
1: Domestic call at 501 Prospect Ave. No caller can hear. Are you any yelling and people throwing things outside? There's a male and female involved. They do have children there sometimes. Not sure if they're there right now. And there's also three dogs there. They said that the female possibly left cell phones on Prospect in a silver Ford SUV. Did not see any weapons.
0: I copy. That's 1060 Bobby Oak Christian.
1: 10-4, would you like another unit?
0: I'll advise.
1: 10-4, another 57.
2: 155, where are you?
1: Copy 155.

0: guy. Plans if you want another there.
1: I copy. I'm trying to return to Texas with the mail.
0: I'll look for the other vehicle I left. Let me know if you get a name or better description.

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1: Thank you.
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